0: All the best stuff is always right in the middle. The hot dog in the middle of the bun, that creamy filling in the Oreo cookie, or that day right in the middle of the work week called Wednesday. Oh, there's a lot of reasons to like that gooey middle of the work week day, Wednesday. Coming up on Wednesday the 12th, you can check out Sad Boy Union along with High Glow. They're both at the Swan Dive on Wednesday. The Barnum & Ensemble will be live at Turn, Turn, Turn on Wednesday. And the 1,000 Year Flood is live at McMenamin's Kamala Harbor Lodge, all coming up on Wednesday.
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South of murder, west of despair, north of the South Pole, look if you dare, east of St. Louis, but west of the fair, south of the carnival, right over there.

Arriva de tierra, abajo de guerra. Hit the bricks with me, and we're gonna tear up. Bricks of words, songs are the motor. Day or night, close to the border.

gotta chew without stopping. 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Reality moves without batting the lash. She don't care who you are, or if you have any cash, or if you live or you die, or your grand demise. 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Hit the bricks with me, won't ya? Hit the bricks. Hit the bricks with me, won't ya?

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Here's a look at your concert calendar for Thursday, the 13th. We just added a new band to the Radio Hot Tub Library. They're called Not Your Ex-Lover, and you can check them out live at the Twilight Cafe coming up on Thursday. Also, over at the world-famous Kenton Club, you can catch the Montgomery Wards sharing the stage with a band out of L.A. called the Jungo Swank and the Rebel Set out of Phoenix. You're not going to hear the Jungo Swank or the Rebel Set here on Radio Hot Tub unless, of course, they move to Portland, Oregon. But you'll hear music from the Montgomery Wards and Not Your Ex-Lover every day right here on Radio Hot Tub, the sound of Portland. And that's a look at your concert calendar for Thursday.

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Now, we don't got any of that stuff, but we do have stickers. 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Find Uncle Scotty. 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

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We're going to have debuts coming up this Friday from Perusa, Sonny Loudon, and new music from Monty Vega and the Sittin' Shivas, all coming up this Friday. And I will be joined in studio by the promoters of Summer Shred Festival, which is coming up this weekend. 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

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We're going to have debuts coming up this Friday from Perusa, Sonny Loudon, and new music from Monty Vega and the Sit and Shivas, all coming up this Friday. And I will be joined in studio by the promoters of Summer Shred Festival, which is coming up this weekend. That and 2 hours of music from local Portland bands that are praying to whatever deity they believe in, that you'll show up at their gigs, buy their merch, and tell them that you heard them right here on Radio Hot Tub.

So, you feeling lucky, are ya, punk? Here's a look at your concert calendar for Thursday, the 13th. We just added a new band to the Radio Hot Tub Library. They're called Not Your Ex-Lover, and you can check them out live at the Twilight Cafe coming up on Thursday. Also, over at the world-famous Kenton Club, you can catch the Montgomery Wards sharing the stage with a band out of L.A. called the Jungo Swank and the Rebel Set out of Phoenix. You're not going to hear the Jungo Swank or the Rebel Set here on Radio Hot Tub unless, of course, they move to Portland, Oregon. But you'll hear music from the Montgomery Wards and Not Your Ex-Lover every day right here on Radio Hot Tub, the sound of Portland. And that's a look at your concert calendar for Thursday.

0: All the best stuff is always right in the middle. The hot dog in the middle of the bun, that creamy filling in the Oreo cookie, or that day right in the middle of the work week called Wednesday. Wednesday. Wednesday. Oh, there's a lot of reasons to like that gooey middle of the work week day, Wednesday. Coming up on Wednesday the 12th, you can check out Sad Boy Union along with High Glow. They're both at the Swan Dive on Wednesday. The Vardaman Ensemble will be live at Turn, Turn, Turn on Wednesday. And the 1,000 Year Flood is live at McMiniman's Kamala Harbor Lodge, all coming up on Wednesday. Wednesday. Wednesday.
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Till then, keep it right here on Radio Hot Tub. 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

So, you feeling lucky, are ya, punk? Here's a look at your concert calendar for Thursday, the 13th. We just added a new band to the Radio Hot Tub Library. They're called Not Your Ex-Lover, and you can check them out live at the Twilight Cafe coming up on Thursday. Also, over at the world-famous Kenton Club, you can catch the Montgomery Wards sharing the stage with a band out of L.A. called the Jungo Swank and the Rebel Set out of Phoenix. 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But you'll hear music from the Montgomery Wards and Not Your Ex-Lover every day right here on Radio Hot Tub, the sound of Portland. 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

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Friday mornings, 8 till 10, 2 hours of music from local Portland bands you can get out and see in the clubs. We're going to have debuts coming up this Friday from Perusa, Sonny Loudon, and new music from Monty Vega and the Sittin' Shivas, all coming up this Friday. And I will be joined in studio by the promoters of Summer Shred Festival, which is coming up this weekend. That and 2 hours of music from local Portland bands that are praying to whatever deity they believe in, that you'll show up at their gigs, buy their merch, and tell them that you heard them right here on Radio Hot Tub.

0: Plus these things are catching. And this is a test, a what? A test. This is a test, a what? A test. This is a test, a what? Oh, a test.
1: This is a test of the emergency broadcast system. 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

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Friday mornings, 8 till 10, 2 hours of music from local Portland bands you can get out and see in the clubs. We're going to have debuts coming up this Friday from Perusa, Sonny Loudon, and new music from Monty Vega and the Sittin' Shivas, all coming up this Friday. And I will be joined in studio by the promoters of Summer Shred Festival, which is coming up this weekend. That and 2 hours of music from local Portland bands that are praying to whatever deity they believe in, that you'll show up at their gigs, buy their merch, and tell them that you heard them right here on Radio Hot Tub.

0: All the best stuff is always right in the middle. The hot dog in the middle of the bun, that creamy filling in the Oreo cookie, or that day right in the middle of the work week called Wednesday. Wednesday. Wednesday. Oh, there's a lot of reasons to like that gooey middle of the work week day, Wednesday. Coming up on Wednesday the 12th, you can check out Sad Boy Union along with High Glow. They're both at the Swan Dive on Wednesday. The Vardaman Ensemble will be live at Turn, Turn, Turn on Wednesday. And the 1,000 Year Flood is live at McMenamin's Kamala Harbor Lodge, all coming up on Wednesday. Wednesday. Wednesday.
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0: Well, I'm pretty impressed with you. No, really. Just give yourself a round of applause. You're pretty awesome. You have shown real patience, real strength. You have made it through the week, and now it's time for a look at your concert calendar for Friday. So many good shows coming up on Friday, August 14th. Amy Beth and the Creeps are going to be over at the Coffin Club on Friday. When We Met are at the No Fun Bar on Friday. Last Romantics shares the stage with Second Player Score at Dante's on Friday. And Abronia will join Hippie Death Cult on stage at Mississippi Studios. That's all coming up on Friday.
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Till then, keep it right here on Radio Hot Tub. 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

0: 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All of this merchandise can be found in your imagination. Now, we don't got any of that stuff, but we do have stickers. 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Find Uncle Scotty. 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
1: Is that some

0: Hey, this is Paul and Shelby from Silk Letdown. We are trapped in Uncle Scotty's basement. You will not let us go until we promo Radio Hot Tub PDX. So please go there so that we can get out of this. Thanks a lot, Uncle Scotty.
1: Hell

0: Well, I'm pretty impressed with you. No, really. Just give yourself a round of applause. You're pretty awesome. You have shown real patience, real strength. You have made it through the week, and now it's time for a look at your concert calendar for Friday. So many good shows coming up on Friday, August 14th. Amy Beth and the Creeps are going to be over at the Coffin Club on Friday. When We Met are at the No Fun Bar on Friday. Last Romantics shares the stage with Second Player Score at Dante's on Friday. And Abronia will join Hippie Death Cult on stage at Mississippi Studios. That's all coming up on Friday.
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your ass and fuck. Bottomless pit of blissful intermissions. Don't know what's at stake. Imposition, posing questions, second guessing every single step you take. Walking back, was heap a trap or something captured in the rabbit snare you placed. 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

0: All the best stuff is always right in the middle. The hot dog in the middle of the bun. That creamy filling in the Oreo cookie. Or that day right in the middle of the work week called Wednesday. Wednesday. Wednesday. Oh, there's a lot of reasons to like that gooey middle of the work week day, Wednesday. Coming up on Wednesday the 12th, you can check out Sad Boy Union along with High Glow. They're both at the Swan Dive on Wednesday. The Vardaman Ensemble will be live at Turn, Turn, Turn on Wednesday. And the 1,000-Year Flood is live at McMenamin's Kamala Harbor Lodge, all coming up on Wednesday. Wednesday. Wednesday.
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0: Portland is really amazing. It can be frustrating at times, but there's still nowhere else I would rather live.
1: 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It's a really great music town.
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strawberry shortcake. You're so delicious. I wanna eat you.

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Till then, keep it right here on Radio Hot Tub. 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

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Now, we don't got any of that stuff, but we do have stickers. 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Find Uncle Scotty. 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

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Friday mornings, 8 till 10, 2 hours of music from local Portland bands you can get out and see in the clubs. We're going to have debuts coming up this Friday from Perusa, Sonny Loudon, and new music from Monty Vega and the Sittin' Shivas, all coming up this Friday. And I will be joined in studio by the promoters of Summer Shred Festival, which is coming up this weekend. That and 2 hours of music from local Portland bands that are praying to whatever deity they believe in, that you'll show up at their gigs, buy their merch, and tell them that you heard them right here on Radio Hot Tub.

virtue that they claim. They ain't here to protect the service. That's always been a charade. They exist to repress the poor, while the rich hide their money away.

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0: 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I'm the highly overpaid CEO of this radio company. 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Tell them that Uncle Scotty has a venereal disease. Whatever it takes to get people listening to the local Portland bands, spread the word somehow. Do it now. Do it right now. Got better ideas? 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You're doing a great job. Keep it up.
1: Goodbye.

0: Well, I'm pretty impressed with you. No, really. Just give yourself a round of applause. You're pretty awesome. You have shown real patience, real strength. You have made it through the week, and now it's time for a look at your concert calendar for Friday. Friday. So many good shows coming up on Friday, August 14th. Amy Beth and the Creeps are going to be over at the Coffin Club on Friday. When We Met are at the No Fun Bar on Friday. Last Romantics shares the stage with Second Player Score at Dante's on Friday. And Abronia will join Hippie Death Cult on stage at Mississippi Studios. That's all coming up on Friday.
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0: Well, I'm pretty impressed with you. No, really. Just give yourself a round of applause. You're pretty awesome. You have shown real patience, real strength. You have made it through the week, and now it's time for a look at your concert calendar for Friday. So many good shows coming up on Friday, August 14th. Amy Beth and the Creeps are going to be over at the Coffin Club on Friday. When We Met are at the No Fun Bar on Friday. Last Romantics shares the stage with Second Player Score at Dante's on Friday. And Abronia will join Hippie Death Cult on stage at Mississippi Studios. That's all coming up on Friday. Friday.
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0: Hey, it's Uncle Scotty of Radio Hot Tub here in the glamorous Radio Hot Tub Studios. I'm the highly overpaid CEO of this radio company. 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Tell them that Uncle Scotty has a venereal disease. Whatever it takes to get people listening to the local Portland bands, spread the word somehow. Do it now. Do it right now. Got better ideas? 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You're doing a great job. Keep it up.
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0: 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It can be frustrating at times, but there's still nowhere else I would rather live.
1: 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What's all the way around. 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

0: It's Uncle Scotty of Radio Hot Tub here in the glamorous Radio Hot Tub Studios. I'm the highly overpaid CEO of this radio company. 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Whatever it takes to get people listening the local Portland bands, spread the word somehow. Do it now. 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

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Friday mornings, 8 till 10, 2 hours of music from local Portland bands you can get out and see in the clubs. We're going to have debuts coming up this Friday from Perusa, Sonny Loudon, and new music from Monty Vega and the Sit and Shivas, all coming up this Friday. And I will be joined in studio by the promoters of Summer Shred Festival, which is coming up this weekend. That and 2 hours of music from local Portland bands that are praying to whatever deity they believe in, that you'll show up at their gigs, buy their merch, and tell them that you heard them right here on Radio Hot Tub.

Well, I got pulled over, perfectly sober, and I offered to walk the line. The cop just gave me this yellow gizmo, and I blew a .09. The big fat pig, I mean Officer Knightley, threatened to give me a ticket. That's when I told him, oh so politely,

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In a little while, you'll be looking at a conviction. Well, I paid my bail and I stayed out of jail, but there's just a few conditions. Gotta go to AA 3 meetings a day and serve up soup at the mission.

said to the judge, judge said I've got an airtight alibi. I don't need that legal nudge. I'm as sober as a judge. I said to the judge said I, please don't give me that DUI. Just let me get back behind the wheel. I'll quit tomorrow, it's no big deal. Or the day after tomorrow. Monday is the latest. But right now, I'm just gonna go have a little snort. May it please the court. But don't worry, I never drunk while I'm driving. I wait till I'm pulled up at a stop sign.

0: Hey, it's Uncle Scotty of Radio Hot Tub here in the glamorous Radio Hot Tub Studios. I'm the highly overpaid CEO of this radio company. 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Tell them that Uncle Scotty has a venereal disease. Whatever it takes to get people listening the local Portland bands, spread the word somehow. Do it now. Do it right now. Got better ideas? Drop me an email today. info@radiohottub.com. You're doing a great job. Keep it up.
1: Goodbye.

0: Portland. Portland does. Yeah, Portland is.
1: Portland rocks. Soak it up.
2: 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Four people were hurt today when a stolen car being pursued from Deerfield slammed into another car at

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We're going to have debuts coming up this Friday from Perusa, Sonny Loudon, and new music from Monty Vega and the Sit and Shivas, all coming up this Friday. And I will be joined in studio by the promoters of Summer Shred Festival, which is coming up this weekend. 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

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Till then, keep it right here on Radio Hot Tub. 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
3: This is my heaven. I'm going to drink in this bar. I'm going to fight like this and live like this. This is the thing that I'm talking about, this bar.

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Here's a look at your concert calendar for Thursday, the 13th. We just added a new band to the Radio Hot Tub library. They're called Not Your Ex-Lover, and you can check them out live at the Twilight Cafe coming up on Thursday. 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You're not going to hear the Jungo Swank or the Rebel Set here on Radio Hot Tub unless, of course, they move to Portland, Oregon. But you'll hear music from the Montgomery Wards and Not Your Ex-Lover every day right here on Radio Hot Tub, the sound of Portland. And that's a look at your concert calendar for Thursday.

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You're doing all the things that you don't want to be doing. 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

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Now, we don't got any of that stuff, but we do have stickers, Radio Hot Tub stickers. 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

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Till then, keep it right here on Radio Hot Tub. 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

0: 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This is a test of what a test. This is a test of what. Oh, a test.
1: 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Please stand by.

0: All the best stuff is always right in the middle. The hot dog in the middle of the bun. That creamy filling in the Oreo cookie. Or that day right in the middle of the work week called Wednesday. Wednesday. Wednesday. Oh, there's a lot of reasons to like that gooey middle of the work week day Wednesday. Coming up on Wednesday the 12th, you can check out Sad Boy Union along with High Glow. They're both at the Swan Dive on Wednesday. The Vardaman Ensemble will be live at Turn, Turn, Turn on Wednesday. And the 1,000-Year Flood is live at McMenamin's Kamala Harbor Lodge, all coming up on Wednesday. Wednesday. Wednesday.
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So you know that we do a show on Freeform Portland Friday mornings from 8 till 10, but once in a while we fill in on other days, like Monday, August 10th from 2 to 4 in the afternoon, where I'm going to do part 2 of a celebration of Portland's weirdest band names. 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Till then, keep it right here on Radio Hot Tub. 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
2: Born in California, raised up here in Portland. The air is nice, the trees, there's a lot more than most other places. And yeah, look at me, I'm homeless and I'm dressed really well. That's a weird thing. You don't see that every day. 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

So, you feeling lucky, are ya, punk? Here's a look at your concert calendar for Thursday the 13th. We just added a new band to the Radio Hot Tub library. They're called Not Your Ex-Lover, and you can check them out live at the Twilight Cafe coming up on Thursday. Also, over at the world-famous Kenton Club, you can catch the Montgomery Wards sharing the stage with a band out of L.A. called the Jungo Swank and the Rebel Set out of Phoenix. You're not going to hear the Jungo Swank or the Rebel Set here on Radio Hot Tub unless, of course, they move to Portland, Oregon. But you'll hear music from the Montgomery Wards and Not Your Ex-Lover every day right here on Radio Hot Tub, the Sound of Portland. And that's a look at your concert calendar for Thursday.

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So, you feeling lucky, are ya, punk? Here's a look at your concert calendar for Thursday, the 13th. We just added a new band to the Radio Hot Tub Library. They're called Not Your Ex-Lover, and you can check them out live at the Twilight Cafe coming up on Thursday. 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

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All of this merchandise can be found in your imagination. Now, we don't got any of that stuff, but we do have stickers. 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Where do you get them? Find Uncle Scotty. That's me. 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

0: Oh, I forgot to take my pants off before I got in the hot tub. 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

0: You know, it's true. Weekends do come to an end. But live music in Portland doesn't. Here's a show you can check out coming up on Sunday the 16th over at one of my favorite little bars, The Haymaker, where the food and the drinks are fantastic. And the entertainment, oh that, Hayden Rain will be performing live there on Sunday the 16th. We play a song by Hayden Rain every day here on Radio Hot Tub called Victoria, which just happens to be my sister's name. And it makes me wonder, is Hayden Rain dating my sister? Hayden Rain, you'll hear him every day on Radio Hot Tub. See him at The Haymaker on Sunday, August 16th, and tell him that Radio Hot Tub sent you. And ask him, is he dating my sister?
1: I'm gonna crack. I could feel it on my edges. Not being believed, being told that doesn't happen, he would never do that. That PE teacher is a pillar of the community. But he's your father. It wasn't that bad.
2: But what were you wearing?
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1: drink?
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All of this merchandise can be found in your imagination. Now, we don't got any of that stuff, but we do have stickers. 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Where do you get them? Find Uncle Scotty. 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

0: Hey, sorry to interrupt, but you might want to prepare. Actually, there's nothing that can prepare you for what is about to happen. 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
1: Saturday.
0: If you've never gone out to see local bands in Portland, this weekend is the weekend to start because there's too many good shows happening on Saturday. The Mistons and Satan's Pilgrims are both going to be at Gracie's Bait Shop on Saturday. The Keiths, along with Barnaby Jones, at Dante's on Saturday. Spooky Boys are going to be at the Six on Saturday. Red Hoof and Sunset the Machine are at B-Side Records on Saturday. Strangle the Priest and Howie and the Hot Knives will be at the FFMC Clubhouse coming up on Saturday. And the Summer Shred Festival, featuring so many local bands like Mord Bear, Friends with Salad, IC Double, Kvasser, Grimace, Titans of Industry, River City Ruin, Girl Drink Drunks, will all be as part of this year's Summer Shred Festival. And that's what's happening on Saturday.
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1: 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Tell them that Uncle Scotty has a venereal disease. Whatever it takes to get people listening to the local Portland bands, spread the word somehow. Do it now. Do it right now. Got better ideas? 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Keep it up.
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3: 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If this had been a real emergency,
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0: Plus, these things are catching. And this is a test, a what? A test. This is a test, a what? A test. This is a test, a what? Oh, a test.
1: This is a test of the emergency broadcast system. Please stand by.

You know, it's true. Weekends do come to an end. But live music in Portland doesn't. Here's a show you can check out coming up on Sunday the 16th over at one of my favorite little bars, The Haymaker, where the food and the drinks are fantastic. And the entertainment, oh that, Hayden Rain will be performing live there on Sunday the 16th. We play a song by Hayden Rain every day here on Radio Hot Tub called Victoria, which just happens to be my sister's name. And it makes me wonder, is Hayden Rain dating my sister? Hayden Rain, you'll hear him every day on Radio Hot Tub. See him at The Haymaker on Sunday, August 16th, and tell him that Radio Hot Tub sent you. And ask him, is he dating my sister?

Hey, sorry to interrupt, but you might want to prepare. Actually, there's nothing that can prepare you for what is about to happen. This is a look at your concert calendar for Saturday. If you've never gone out to see local bands in Portland, this weekend is the weekend to start because there's too many good shows happening on Saturday. The Mistons and Satan's Pilgrims are both going to be at Gracie's Bait Shop on Saturday. The Key

0: along with Barnaby Jones at Dante's on Saturday. Spooky Boys are going to be at the Six on Saturday. Red Hoof and Sunset the Machine are at B-Side Records on Saturday. Strangle the Priest and Howie and the Hot Knives will be at the FFMC Clubhouse coming up on Saturday. And the Summer Shred Festival, featuring so many local bands like Mord Bear, Friends with Salad, IC Double, Kvasser, Grimace, Titans of Industry, River City Ruin, Girl Drink Drunks, will all be as part of this year's Summer Shred Festival. And that's what's happening on Saturday.
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We're going to have debuts coming up this Friday from Perusa, Sonny Loudon, and new music from Monty Vega and the Sittin' Shivas, all coming up this Friday. And I will be joined in studio by the promoters of Summer Shred Festival, which is coming up this weekend. That and 2 hours of music from local Portland bands that are praying to whatever deity they believe in, that you'll show up at their gigs, buy their merch, and tell them that you heard them right here on Radio Hot Tub.

0: Hey, it's Uncle Scotty of Radio Hot Tub here in the glamorous Radio Hot Tub Studios. I'm the highly overpaid CEO of this radio company. 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Tell them that Uncle Scotty has a venereal disease. Whatever it takes to get people listening the local Portland bands, spread the word somehow. Do it now. Do it right now. Got better ideas? 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You're doing a great job. Keep it up.
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to you. You know, it's true. Weekends do come to an end. But live music in Portland doesn't. Here's a show you can check out coming up on Sunday the 16th over at one of my favorite little bars, The Haymaker, where the food and the drinks are fantastic. And the entertainment, oh that, Hayden Rain will be performing live there on Sunday.

Day the 16th. We play a song by Hayden Rain every day here on Radio Hot Tub called Victoria, which just happens to be my sister's name, and it makes me wonder, is Hayden Rain dating my sister? Hayden Rain, you'll hear him every day on Radio Hot Tub. See him at the Haymaker on Sunday, August 16th, and tell him that Radio Hot Tub sent you. And ask him, is he dating my sister?

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We're going to have debuts coming up this Friday from Perusa, Sonny Loudon, and new music from Monty Vega and the Sit and Shivas, all coming up this Friday. And I will be joined in studio by the promoters of Summer Shred Festival, which is coming up this weekend. That and 2 hours of music from local Portland bands that are praying to whatever deity they believe in, that you'll show up at their gigs, buy their merch, and tell them that you heard them right here on Radio Hot Tub.

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1: I'm Sophie, and we're girls in cages. 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
0: Oh, yeah.
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So, you feeling lucky, are ya, punk? Here's a look at your concert calendar for Thursday, the 13th. 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They're called Not Your Ex-Lover, and you can check them out live at the Twilight Cafe coming up on Thursday. 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You're not going to hear the Jungo Swank or the Rebel Set here on Radio Hot Tub unless, of course, they move to Portland, Oregon. But you'll hear music from the Montgomery Wards and Not Your Ex-Lover every day right here on Radio Hot Tub, the sound of Portland. And that's a look at your concert calendar for Thursday.

0: Well, I'm pretty impressed with you. No, really. Just give yourself a round of applause. You're pretty awesome. You have shown real patience, real strength. You have made it through the week, and now it's time for a look at your concert calendar for Friday. So many good shows coming up on Friday, August 14th. Amy Beth and the Creeps are going to be over at the Coffin Club on Friday. When We Met are at the No Fun Bar on Friday. Last Romantics shares the stage with Second Player Score at Dante's on Friday. And Abronia will join Hippie Death Cult on stage at Mississippi Studios. That's all coming up on Friday. Friday.
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0: Portland is really amazing. It can be frustrating at times, but there's still nowhere else I would rather live.
1: 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What's all the way around. 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

You know, it's true. Weekends do come to an end. But live music in Portland doesn't. 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And it makes me wonder, is Hayden Rain dating my sister? Hayden Rain, you'll hear him every day on Radio Hot Tub. See him at The Haymaker on Sunday, August 16th, and tell him that Radio Hot Tub sent you. And ask him, is he dating my sister?

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We're going to have debuts coming up this Friday from Perusa, Sonny Loudon, and new music from Monty Vega and the Sit and Shivas, all coming up this Friday. And I will be joined in studio by the promoters of Summer Shred Festival, which is coming up this weekend. That and 2 hours of music from local Portland bands that are praying to whatever deity they believe in, that you'll show up at their gigs, buy their merch, and tell them that you heard them right here on Radio Hot Tub.

You know, it's true. Weekends do come to an end. But live music in Portland doesn't. Here's a show you can check out coming up on Sunday the 16th over at one of my favorite little bars, The Haymaker, where the food and the drinks are fantastic. And the entertainment, oh that, Hayden Rain will be performing live there on Sunday the 16th. We play a song by Hayden Rain every day here on Radio Hot Tub called Victoria, which just happens to be my sister's name. And it makes me wonder, is Hayden Rain dating my sister? Hayden Rain, you'll hear him every day on Radio Hot Tub. See him at The Haymaker on Sunday, August 16th. And tell him that Radio Hot Tub sent you. And ask him, is he dating my sister?

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All of this merchandise can be found in your imagination. Now, we don't got any of that stuff. But we do have stickers. 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Where do you get them? Find Uncle Scotty. That's me. Out in the club somewhere, standing in front of the stage, blocking your view, and say, "Hey, Scotty, you got a Radio Hot Tub sticker? 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

0: Yo, what's up, working class fools? This is Dan from Dad Works Hard, coming out of Portland, Oregon, thanking you for listening to the Radio Hot Tub. 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

So, you feeling lucky, are ya, punk? Here's a look at your concert calendar for Thursday the 13th. We just added a new band to the Radio Hot Tub library. They're called Not Your Ex-Lover, and you can check them out live at the Twilight Cafe coming up on Thursday. Also, over at the world-famous Kenton Club, you can catch the Montgomery Wards sharing the stage with a band out of L.A. called the Jungo Swank and the Rebel Set out of Phoenix. You're not going to hear the Jungo Swank or the Rebel Set here on Radio Hot Tub unless, of course, they move to Portland, Oregon. But you'll hear music from the Montgomery Wards and Not Your Ex-Lover every day right here on Radio Hot Tub, the sound of Portland. And that's a look at your concert calendar for Thursday.

0: All the best stuff is always right in the middle. The hot dog in the middle of the bun, that creamy filling in the Oreo cookie, or that day right in the middle of the work week called Wednesday. Wednesday. Wednesday. Oh, there's a lot of reasons to like that gooey middle of the work week day, Wednesday. Coming up on Wednesday the 12th, you can check out Sad Boy Union along with High Glow. They're both at the Swan Dive on Wednesday. The Vardaman Ensemble will be live at Turn, Turn, Turn on Wednesday. And the 1,000 Year Flood is live at McMenamin's Kamala Harbor Lodge, all coming up on Wednesday. Wednesday. Wednesday.
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Now, we don't got any of that stuff, but we do have stickers. 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Where do you get them? Find Uncle Scotty. 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

0: Hey, sorry to interrupt, but you might want to prepare. Actually, there's nothing that can prepare you for what is about to happen. This is a look at your concert calendar for Saturday. If you've never gone out to see local bands in Portland, this weekend is the weekend to start because there's too many good shows happening on Saturday. The Mistons and Satan's Pilgrims are both going to be at Gracie's Bait Shop on Saturday. The Keiths, along with Barnaby Jones, at Dante's on Saturday. Spooky Boys are going to be at the Six on Saturday. Red Hoof and Sunset the Machine are at B-Side Records on Saturday. Strangle the Priest and Howie and the Hot Knives will be at the FFMC Clubhouse coming up on Saturday. And the Summer Shred Festival, featuring so many local bands like Mordbear, Friends with Salad, IC Double, Kvasir, Grimace, Titans of Industry, River City Ruin, Girl Drink Drunks, will all be as part of this year's Summer Shred Festival. And that's what's happening on Saturday.
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0: Hey, this is Ryan.
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0: We are Utility, and we are stoked to be getting sweaty in the hot tub.
1: Super. I didn't think we were. We're sweaty.
2: This is my heaven. I'm going to drink in this bar. I'm going to fight like this and live like this. And this is the thing that I'm talking about, this bar. You know what happened? That night never repeated again. It was like

You know, it's true. Weekends do come to an end. But live music in Portland doesn't. Here's a show you can check out coming up on Sunday the 16th over at one of my favorite little bars, The Haymaker, where the food and the drinks are fantastic. And the entertainment, oh that, Hayden Rain will be performing live there on Sunday the 16th. We play a song by Hayden Rain every day here on Radio Hot Tub called Victoria, which just happens to be my sister's name, and it makes me wonder, is Hayden Rain dating my sister? Hayden Rain, you'll hear him every day on Radio Hot Tub. See him at The Haymaker on Sunday, August 16th, and tell him that Radio Hot Tub sent you. And ask him, is he dating my sister?

It used to be easy, floating in the greasy grime all night. Not a care in the world, just fight, freeze, flight. And you didn't live long if you didn't choose right. The creature under your bed, turns out it's all in your head. But you don't want to turn out the light. Isn't that right? Then the world exploded. Civilization came along and we all got promoted. One of your new tasty tasks entails the mass production of masks. Funny how things change. Now even your own kind seem kind of strange. The tribe got smaller and they're living in squalor. This ain't exactly the home on the

you stumble all over the past, or fret about the role before the die is cast. You can obsess about the mess you made and sit in that like a miserable marinade. Like you've been filleted. The enchanter comes, drops faith in your cup. Now speak the truth and you don't even have to back it up. But you'll be thirsty again, 'cause there's a crack in that thing and nothing stays in. The ones with the answers are excellent dancers. It's a world of comparison. Be sure you don't do anything that's embarrassing. It's a world of perfection. I hope you're ready for a lot of rejection. And tails, scales, and fingernails offer no real protection from the creepies.

sorry, am I creeping you out? 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

0: Hey, it's Uncle Scotty of Radio Hot Tub here in the glamorous Radio Hot Tub Studios. I'm the highly overpaid CEO of this radio company. 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Whatever it takes to get people listening to the local Portland bands, spread the word somehow. Do it now. Do it right now. 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Keep it up.
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